The radio was blasting and someone's knocking at the door. I'm looking at my girlfriend, she just passed out on the floor. I've seen so many things I ain't never seen before.

0: I beg your pardon?
1: Who are you?
0: Oh, just a poor schmo, but I heard you singing and felt like joining in. Do you mind?
1: I guess not.
0: Oh, that's great. Only let's sing it in English. I like to know what I'm saying.

0: Well, how was I?
1: You're no Crosby.
0: Isn't one enough?
1: What do we do now?
0: We could dance.
1: All right, wait till I turn the music up.
0: I'd rather lead.
1: Warm, isn't it?
0: You ought to be standing where I'm standing. You know you're my favorite brunette? How about a kiss?
1: I'd rather sing some more.
0: What a waste of time.